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2: Tonight is our last 7 p.m. sunset until March of 2027, and temperatures will be on the warm side as we've experienced an uptick in humidity today. By 10 p.m., temperatures will have cooled to the upper 60s with a light wind. Overnight, lows will be mild again in the middle 50s into Wednesday. The dry, warm weather will continue into the middle of the week, too. From the 10-11 Severe Weather Center, I'm meteorologist Jessica Blum.

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9: Tonight is our last 7 p.m. sunset until March of 2027, and temperatures will be on the warm side as we've experienced an uptick in humidity today. By 10 p.m., temperatures will have cooled to the upper 60s with a light wind. Overnight, lows will be mild again in the middle 50s into Wednesday. The dry, warm weather will continue into the middle of the week, too. From the 1011 Severe Weather Center, I'm meteorologist Jessica Blum.

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Who knows? 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
2: Clear skies with mild temperatures tonight into Wednesday morning. Overnight low right around 55 degrees, well above average for this time of year. Mostly sunny skies for Wednesday and not quite as warm as it was on Tuesday, but still well above average with 81 the high. 51 the low for Thursday morning, and then mostly sunny skies with a high near 76 on Thursday. From the 10-11 Center Weather Center, I'm Chief Meteorologist Fred Anderson.

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1: Clear skies with mild temperatures tonight into Wednesday morning. Overnight low right around 55 degrees, well above average for this time of year. Mostly sunny skies for Wednesday and not quite as warm as it was on Tuesday, but still well above average with 81 the high. 51 the low for Thursday morning. And then mostly sunny skies with a high near 76 on Thursday. From the 10-11 Severe Weather Center, I'm Chief Meteorologist Brett Anderson.

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1: Clear skies with mild temperatures tonight into Wednesday morning. Overnight low right around 55 degrees, well above average for this time of year. Mostly sunny skies for Wednesday and not quite as warm as it was on Tuesday, but still well above average with 81 the high, 51 the low for Thursday morning, and then mostly sunny skies with a high near 76 on Thursday. From the 10-11 Center Weather Center, I'm Chief Meteorologist Brett Anderson.

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1: Clear skies with mild temperatures tonight into Wednesday morning. Overnight low right around 55 degrees, well above average for this time of year. Mostly sunny skies for Wednesday and not quite as warm as it was on Tuesday, but still well above average with 81 the high. 51 the low for Thursday morning. And then mostly sunny skies with a high near 76 on Thursday. From the 10-11 Severe Weather Center, I'm Chief Meteorologist Fred Anderson.

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1: Clear skies with mild temperatures tonight into Wednesday morning. Overnight low right around 55 degrees, well above average for this time of year. Mostly sunny skies for Wednesday and not quite as warm as it was on Tuesday, but still well above average with 81 the high, 51 the low for Thursday morning, and then mostly sunny skies with a high near 76 on Thursday. From the 10-11 Center Weather Center, I'm Chief Meteorologist Fred Anderson.

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5: Mainly sunny this morning with the temperature rising into the mid-70s by noon. This afternoon remaining mainly sunny and warm, high temperature in the low 80s. Tonight mostly clear and cool, low around 50. Thursday mostly sunny to partly cloudy with a 20%

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0: Lincoln's number one at work station, B107.3. B Mornings with Brooke and Adam, and in for Bill this week, we have Matthew. How you doing?
1: Doing great. Good morning.
0: Good morning. All right, lots of stuff coming up over at the Lead Center. Of course, you've had some big shows. Like, I mean, I'm so sad I missed it. Like, Josh Johnson was there a few weeks ago.
2: Yeah, it was incredible.
0: Sold out. Oh, my gosh.
1: Amazing night. Turns out we were his, like, warm-up act before he went and sold out five consecutive shows at the Ryman in Nashville.
0: Wow!
1: He was just in D.C. playing in an arena. So you don't usually think of the Lead Center as the warm-up venue.
0: Right?
1: I guess the sold-out night in Lincoln was just what he needed to launch into the weekend.
0: So you can say, we kicked it all off here in Lincoln.
1: Absolutely.
3: once you played the lead, you're ready for the
0: run. Right, you're ready for the big stage.
1: Just an intimate warm-up room at the Lead Center.
0: All right, lots of fun shows coming up, like Lumia is coming to the Lead Center. That's a fun, family-friendly event.
1: Yeah, so Lumia is one. It's direct from Las Vegas. It's a huge Cirque show, but this show's a little different than if you've seen a Cirque show or even a Cirque du Soleil show. It has a lot of technology elements in it. So there's, like, big, like, you know, stage-size holograms. There's robots. It's a very innovative show that kind of blends, you know, Cirque with technology and lots of projection. And some live music and some track music. Almost has kind of like a club Cirque feel, I would say.
0: Ooh, nice.
1: Good for all ages. Half price tickets for kids, of course. I think it would be a great way to bring your family out to the Lead Center.
0: Another family-friendly show that's coming is the Magic School Bus.
1: Yeah, of course. You know, Magic School Bus, I watched a lot of Magic School Bus as a kid myself. And it sparked this whole, like, generation of people that are, you know, their parents now. And so the Magic School Bus, it has an outer space kind of theme in this particular adventure of Miss Frizzle. And, it's a show we've never had at the Lead Center. So it's a brand new family show. We're excited to bring that one.
0: All right. What else is coming up over at the Lead?
1: This is a huge weekend. I'm certain that Bill's been talking about this, but we have Wynton Marsalis, Jazz Lincoln Center coming this weekend. And we just announced some special elements for their visit. And so the Jazz Lincoln Center Orchestra, if people don't know, probably the top big band jazz orchestra in the entire world, led by Wynton Marsalis, 9-time Grammy winner, Pulitzer Prize winner. We could spend the whole segment reading his awards. And they're performing Friday night in Lincoln. It's his 9th and final time leading the orchestra. He's retiring later this year. And they're going to do the world premiere of a piece that's inspired by Tommy Frazier's Fiesta Bowl run.
0: Okay.
1: Turns out they have a trombone player who's a big college sports fan. And so when he found out they were coming to Nebraska, he was like, oh, well, I'll write a piece about, you know, Tommy Frazier and the Fiesta Bowl. Which for me as a lifelong Husker fan is like, it's like chicken soup. I was like, yes, let's relive the Fiesta Bowl with Tommy. Let's put it on stage at the Lead Center. I love this.
3: Well, and how perfect with the big game on Saturday, too.
1: Right, and that's what it really goes into is, so they're performing Friday night at the Lead Center. Limited tickets for that one. And then Saturday, they're joining the Cornhusker Marching Band for a once-in-a-lifetime halftime show
0: Whoa.
1: At the stadium.
3: Oh, wow.
1: And so that's it's going to
0: wow.
1: be a pretty over-the-top weekend with those two elements together. And we're really excited for, you know, the Friday night show and then playing for 85,000 against Indiana.
0: That is
3: matchup.
0: Amazing.
3: This weekend is... It's going to be a lot.
0: Oh, I know. I know. It's going to be wild in Lincoln. All right. And you've got a full list of events on your website.
1: Yep, absolutely. All the shows this season, over 35 events are on sale. A couple tips for people. If you're thinking about Mamma Mia and Hamilton, I'd get them soon.
0: Mm-hmm.
1: Better seats at better prices now than, you know, further back in the balcony seats for, you know, not as good of prices later.
0: And, of course, you want to make sure you go to the correct website.
1: Yes, leadcenter.org. You can get tickets and watch videos of every single show coming the whole season.
0: So if you're trying to buy tickets and they're like $1,000, that is not the Lead Center website.
1: We're not selling any tickets that are $1,000.
3: Right now. Not currently. Inflation hasn't quite hit yet.
0: All right, we've got the Stars of Rent. Tell us a little bit about that one.
1: Yes, so Stars of Rent. Rent just celebrated its 30th anniversary of the original production on Broadway. And Adam Pascal and Anthony Rapp were in that original production of Rent, and they've they've teamed up to bring a Broadway cabaret revue show to life. It's played multiple times in New York at 54 Below. But as we like to say, as Bill likes to say, you don't have to travel to New York.
0: Right.
1: You don't have to go to 54 Below. We'll bring it to you here in Lincoln. And, you know, people may know Anthony Rapp from, you know, his TV career, film career. He was in the most recent iteration of Star Trek.
0: Yes.
1: And Adam Pascal has, you know, Tony nominee. It's going to be an amazing night of music from Rent and really throughout their careers and shows that they know and love.
3: And I don't think many people may not even realize they've seen Adam Pascal. But if you watch the Hawkeye Marvel series,
1: mm-hmm.
3: and they do the musical about the Avengers, Adam Pascal is in that.
1: Yep.
3: He's the lead in the musical.
0: That's right.
3: Like, they got real Broadway stars to play those characters.
0: That's right.
1: All of a sudden you're watching, you're like, man, this guy can really sing. Yeah. It's like, well, he's a Tony nominee.
3: Yeah. So, like, he's like, pretty big deal.
0: He's done this a time or two in his life. Thanks, Matthew.
1: Thank you.
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1: Good morning, good morning, good morning. Hump day. It's so funny that they've brought those commercials back.
2: Yeah, it's impressive. It's like, oh, well, you know, we haven't come up with a new idea, so let's bring back the camel.
1: It's a good one.
2: It is.
1: 58 right now, high of 79 expected today throughout the weekend, or all leading up to the weekend. We're going to be in the 80s all the way through the weekend.
2: Like, how exciting must it be for the voice actor who plays the camel?
1: Oh, do you know who it is? Chris Sullivan from This Is Us.
2: Oh, I didn't know.
1: Yeah,
2: oh, good
1: that's
2: for
1: who it is.
2: There's like another check just shows up.
1: Just randomly like, hey, what is that? Yeah. Beautiful, beautiful weekend as we head into a very busy, busy weekend.
2: So busy.
1: With the boys are going to be here. It's Big Noon time. Big Noon Network. What is it? What is it?
2: Big Noon Saturday.
1: Big Noon Saturday. Yeah, you know what I'm trying to say.
2: I've heard like College Game Day from ESPN is going to be here too.
1: Wow.
2: I mean, we've got Husker Volleyball in the evening as well.
1: Uh-huh.
2: So, I mean, it's a packed day.
1: And then, of course, going to be doing the doc before the Huskers take on Indiana.
2: Yes, we're starting at 8 a.m. We'll be down at Embassy Suites at the corner of 10th and Q. You can meet me and AJ down there. We're going to be playing Plinko for prizes. AM/FM will be on the stage. We'll have the alumni pep band, the Spirit Squad, Davina Schlinger. It'll be a great time.
1: All right. Can't wait. Can't wait. Let's head to good news before we get our day started. Good news brought to you by Calvary Community Church. A horse named Mac was rescued after getting stuck deep in the mud in Deerfield, New Hampshire. Fortunately, a group of mountain bikers were passing by and jumped in to help, keeping Mac's head above the mud. After that, a few fire departments and animal groups helped with the rescue. After several hours of work, they were able to pull Mac out of the mud and lead him safely out of the woods. The two oldest men in the world just celebrated birthdays on the very same day.
2: Oh.
1: Yeah. Raul Moreno Neto of Brazil just turned 114, while Australia's Ken Weeks turned 113, and they posed for a picture with birthday cards honoring each other's big day. Mr. Neto is one of only 9 men in history to have confirmed reaching the age of 114. In history.
2: I do not.
1: As far as we know.
2: I do not wish to live that long. That is, man. Another 70 years?
1: You'd see so many things change.
2: I would, but boy, that's a long time.
1: That is a long time. And a hospital valet in Buffalo, New York, has become a big source of encouragement for cancer patients at Roswell Park Comprehensive Cancer Center. His name is John Avery, and he always greets patients with a smile and supportive words. He makes such a good impression on people that one breast cancer survivor named Kate Fink credits him with helping her through her treatment.

0: After learning that John had been saving up to attend a Buffalo Bills game, Kate and her coworkers arranged a surprise for him. They got him tickets, field passes, and a signed jersey from QB1 himself, Joshua Patrick Allen. Very sweet.
1: We're going middle day.
0: We're cool like that. All right, coming up in just about 9 minutes, printer meat. Yum.
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3: Mainly sunny this morning with the temperature rising into the mid-70s by noon. This afternoon, remaining mainly sunny and warm. High temperature in the low 80s. Tonight, mostly clear and cool, low around 50. Thursday, mostly sunny to partly cloudy with a 20% chance of rain, high around 80. From the 1011 Severe Weather Center, I'm meteorologist Brandon Rector.
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0: It's Marshmello and Bastille. It's called Happier, Lincoln's number one at work station, B107.3. It's B Mornings with Brooke and Adam. All right, question for you. I know you are a meat eater.
1: I am indeed.
0: Steak, chicken.
1: Pork, ham.
0: All of it.
1: Bratwurst, hot dogs, salami, summer sausage.
0: Okay, but would you eat a steak or a salmon patty that was made in a lab?
1: I'm guessing that if you fed it to me without telling me, I wouldn't be able to tell. Hmm. It would not be my preference.
0: Well, there is a company called Stakeholder Foods, and they've just launched something they're calling Perfecta.
1: Okay, do they spell it like S-T-A-K?
0: No.
1: Oh,
0: no,
1: okay.
0: It's regular steak.
1: All right, yeah, are we trying to be clever here Stakeholder?
0: No, but the product itself is called Perfecta.
1: Perfecta,
0: and they've just launched it at stores in the Northeast.
1: Okay.
0: And it's not... They're calling it plant-based, but it's not your typical plant-based burger, patty.
1: I've had plenty of plant-based things. I don't like, and my oldest, who's been a vegetarian their entire life, is the same way. I don't get why we have to try to make plants look
0: and feel
1: like meat.
0: Right.
1: You could get protein and it'd just be a different thing. It's fine.
0: And if you're like your kid... If you've been a vegetarian a long time, probably don't even remember.
1: Yeah.
0: Or no.
1: They do not like the consistency and you know...
0: Right.
1: ...taste of meat. So why would we recreate it?
0: Well, this is taking it a step further. They're using 3D bioprinting technology to create meat with the texture, structure of real meat.
1: I mean, we kind of do that with the McRib. Right?
0: So the initial rollout includes a selection of premium products, including marbled steak, filet mignon. No, again, these are all quote-unquote plant-based.
1: Yes.
0: The filet mignon, chicken breast, salmon patties, and white fish patties. It's all 3D printed. It is printer food, but it's labeled as plant-based.
1: Is that all that different than when they, like, take, like, the ham and they you know... Put it into a loaf that look, you know, they form
0: yes,
1: it.
0: Yes, because it's not like a dot matrix printer.
1: Yeah, yeah. You gotta tear off little things on the side.
0: Your ham comes with the little side pulls. Yeah, rip it off.
1: Those things off before we eat it.
0: Hold on, before I put this on the table.
1: Oh no, it's still on there. It was always so embarrassing when you'd go to a party and they'd still have that on the banner, the happy birthday banner, but the little things around you'd be like, guys, we did not finish the banner, did we?
0: I was like always so just, I wanted it to rip perfect.
1: Oh, yeah. It was dangerous, though. Like, if you went too fast, then, boop, you ripped the paper.
0: You ripped a page.
1: Now,
0: you got to print it all over again.
1: You got to reprint the middle page? Like, good luck with that.
0: Because I don't think you could back then, like, just select one page, right? Could you?
1: I don't know.
0: I don't remember. Anyway, so... I mean, can you imagine, though, this is on, like, the menu at a restaurant?
1: Mm-hmm.
0: How would you like your steak? Printed to perfection. I like, what? Printed to medium.
1: I mean, is there, besides it being novel, is this, like, better for you? Are they claiming it's better for the environment?
0: They are claiming, okay. Because you don't need as much space for, like, cattle, or you're not killing fish.
1: Okay.
0: The catch and release. It's supposedly better for the environment, but
1: a data center is sucking up all the water,
0: right? And then the materials that you're having to use to print, where
1: yeah,
0: are those coming
1: that?
0: From?
1: What's that stuff? Yeah,
0: it's plant based.
1: Plant based paste.
0: Basically, it's a plant based paste. So, you can look for things like, if you're concerned about it, you can look for things that are like cellular based. Cells, things like that. That's what it says on the packaging. It's not going to say 3D printed.
1: No, they're going to give it some other, you know, buzzword.
0: Yeah. So if you're concerned, you look for like cellular based, that type of terminology.
1: I mean, I don't really want to know how the sausage is made. So.
0: But you know, it's at least part of the animal.
1: I mean.
0: Right. It might be the toes.
1: I was going to say, like, in a hot dog, do we know that
0: it might be toes and snouts, but at least it's part of the animal. We don't know what plant-based paste is.
1: That's true. But, I mean, if I'm going to eat a hot dog, you know, like, okay, there's some, like, 100% beef. Like, there's good hot dogs out there. But there are some
0: but
1: that
0: here's
1: when
0: the
1: you're
0: thing.
1: Like...
0: You have one expectation when you eat a hot dog versus a filet mignon.
1: Yes, very much so. That's a very good point.
0: a nice salmon patty.
1: Maybe they should just be making some plant paste hot dogs.
0: There you go.
1: I think the bar for entry is a little
0: bit lower. They went a little too high, I think.
1: They're like a filet mignon. I was like,
0: No, I'm good.
1: You don't go for the king.
0: Right.
1: you're playing chess. You take out a couple pawns first.
0: All right, Buzz, next.
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5: Let's see. An actress from the golden age of Hollywood has passed away. Eva St. Marie won an Oscar for Best Supporting Actress for the 1954 classic On the Waterfront with Marlon Brando. She also starred in the Alfred Hitchcock film North by Northwest and the Paul Newman movie Exodus. She continued acting for several more decades and was nominated for 3 Emmy Awards for her TV work. Her publicist says Eva St. Marie passed away Tuesday morning at her home in Los Angeles. She was 102 years old.
6: Wow.
5: Amazing. Amazing. Looks like the Emmys are moving to Prime Video starting next year. The Television Academy and Amazon reached a 6-year deal for the rights to the award ceremony. Under the deal, the Emmys will be streamed on Prime Video for free globally. This will mark the first time that the Emmys will not air on broadcast television since it started in 1949. Multiple reports say the deal with Amazon is worth between $15 and $20 million per year. Chris Brown is firing back at one of the mothers of his children after she made several allegations against him amid their ongoing child support case. He took to his Instagram stories and addressed Diamond Brown's allegations, saying that he's not entertaining ignorance. He added that her false narrative is disgusting and there is no 50-50 parenting because he pays for everything. This comes after Diamond alleged that Chris and his associates made death threats against her former boyfriends, which led to the end of both relationships, and that Chris has harassed her on social media. Lil Nas X is back with new music. He's just released a new single titled World's Greatest. It marks the first new music since announcing in June that he'd be in rehab for a few months for mental health support after he was diagnosed with bipolar disorder. World's Greatest is Lil Nas's first single in over 18 months. And fans are getting a chance to celebrate the 10th anniversary of Mac Miller's The Divine Feminine in its entirety. To honor the anniversary, Mac's estate has uploaded an hour-long performance of the album on YouTube. Mac delivered a live performance of the 10-track album and sat down for an interview with DirecTV's Audience Network in 2016. His estate shared the rare performance following the release of The Divine Feminine 10th anniversary on all streaming platforms. Matchbox 20 is announcing a one-night-only special in Los Angeles next week. It's taking place at the Fonda Theater on October 12th. It'll kick off a year-long celebration of the band's 30th anniversary. Matchbox 20 will perform songs from their debut album, Yourself or Someone Like You, along with fan favorites. More plans for the 30th anniversary celebration to be announced in the coming months. And the Vatican Publishing House will publish the private diary of Pope Francis on November 24th, the book written by Cardinal Victor Fernandez provides deeper insight of the personality and inner life of the Jesuit Pope, who led the Catholic Church from March 2013 until his passing in April of 2025. The private diary of Pope Francis will be released worldwide in 5 languages and distributed in 94 different countries. There you go. That is your buzz.
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7: Mainly sunny this morning with the temperature rising into the mid-70s by noon. This afternoon, remaining mainly sunny and warm. High temperature in the low 80s. Tonight, mostly clear and cool, low around 50. Thursday, mostly sunny to partly cloudy with a 20% chance of rain, high around 80. From the 1011 Severe Weather Center, I'm meteorologist Brandon Rector.
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0: Chumba Wumba. It's called Tub Thumpin'. Today's variety, B107.3. It's B Mornings with Brooke and Adam. Want to let you know tornado siren testing is happening at 10:15 this morning. Ooh. So you will hear those sirens. It is just a test. Again, tornado siren testing happening at 10:15 this morning.
1: So we love when criminals decide to tell on themselves.
0: Mm-hmm.
1: Makes it easier. And there was a gentleman, and this is a TikTok creator in Florida.
0: Okay. Of course.
1: Who had been accused of stealing private information and then broadcasting it on TikTok.
0: Oh. What is that called, like, when you give out people's...
1: Doxing,
0: yes. That's it.
1: So the police had looked into it, but had not really found anything until he decided to make more videos about how he got away with it.
0: Oh, buddy. There's a thing called statute of limitations. You should have just...
1: And maybe just don't brag in a public forum about your crimes.
0: Yeah.
1: He stole passwords, banking details, even GPS locations from two different women, and then used them as content for his videos.
0: So he gave all their information to everybody that viewed his videos.
1: Yeah. I mean, he used it to talk about them, and then, yes, and gave their information out. So their private info, including one woman's password, device details, banking info, last 10 online purchases.
0: Whoa.
1: Showed up in his TikTok posts. Investigators say he posted over 100 videos.
0: My guy, what are you doing?
1: He's building their case for them.
0: Yeah.
1: Putting it all out there.
0: Literally all the prosecutor has to do is go, Your Honor, do you have a laptop?

0: Can you pull up TikTok?
1: Yeah. Can we pull this up on the screen here? In the
0: case firm? Closed.
1: He was first arrested back in April on stalking and computer-related charges. But they dropped the charges in May because they didn't have enough information. And then they refiled here in September after he continued posting videos. And he did not hide anything. So his bio, his
0: I steal people's
1: bio,
0: information and post it on my TikTok?
1: He describes himself as a narcissistic abuse survivor, former Satanist, empath, cybersecurity engineer, woodsman.
0: You're an empath, but you've stolen people's info and posted it online to cause them all kinds of grief.
1: Yeah.
0: Why, because you wanted to feel that pain too?
1: I guess. I don't know. Guy just seems very out there. He also called himself a demonologist and a gray hat hacker. But he put all of his crimes in over 100 videos online for everyone to see.
0: I studied, like, pre-law, right?
1: Mm-hmm.
0: In another universe, I am an attorney somewhere.
1: Right,
0: and
1: in the multiverse.
0: In the multiverse. And, man, would I take this case as the prosecutor in a heartbeat.
1: And you know he's probably not going to stop telling on himself.
0: No.
1: I mean, this is one of those where, like, usually when somebody gets arrested, their, you know, their access to computers and, you know, technology is taken away. Maybe you just keep his so he can telling him on himself.
0: Put somebody in his cell. And he's going to, like, brag and brag and brag.
1: Oh, yeah. That's all he wants to do.
0: Yeah.
1: Is give you more information.
0: Just more info. Just give it all to
1: me. Here's more proof of my crimes.
0: Oh, real quick. Speaking of, remember we talked about Dejan Love? Dejan Love?
1: Yes. The fake football player.
0: The San Francisco not 49er.
1: Mm-hmm.
0: He's up to, like, 60-something fraud cases.
1: Oh, my goodness.
0: It's been going on way longer.
1: So a lot of women fall for this.
0: Yeah, like the FBI is involved and has made a statement about him and how bad the cases are.
1: There was evidently one guy kind of looks like him in the NFL, so everybody found the video and was like, it's him, it's him!
0: Was his pinky okay? Because if his pinky was okay, then it's not
1: him.
0: It's not him. It's not, yeah. Because that's why he wasn't. He was signed, but not really signed because
1: of
0: his pinky.
1: Because of the pinky.
0: Right.
1: I mean, that's a... You can't just put a glove on that, you know.
0: Not like QBs play with broken hands and feet all the time.
1: Oh, yeah, all the time.
0: But whatever. Your pinky couldn't bend.
1: Pinky,
0: so.
1: Yeah, that's very important for the footballs.
0: Coming up after 7 o'clock, question for you today. What food could you eat every day without really getting sick of it?
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warm, high temperature in the low 80s. Tonight, mostly clear and cool, low around 50. Thursday, mostly sunny to partly cloudy with a 20% chance of rain, high around 80. From the 1011 Severe Weather Center, I'm meteorologist Brandon Rector.

0: Stella Lefty, it's called Boston, Lincoln's number one at work station, B107.3. It's the mornings with Brooke and Adam. And the question for you today, what's a food that you could eat every single day and never get sick of? 402-438-1073. 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
1: Over on Facebook, Ryan says, Mom's homemade enchilada casserole or a grilled hamburger and cheese with Mom's homemade pickle relish.
0: Mom must be a good cook.
1: Yeah.
0: Bring some that this way.
1: Kim says pizza. Sarah says cereal. Vicky says tacos. Natalie says cheeseburgers. Chris says bacon. Janelle says tacos. And Stacy says donuts. I eat at least one every morning.
0: Ooh. All right. Treat yourself, girl.
1: I'm very lucky that the gas station across the street doesn't have donuts, or I would be having one every morning.
0: All right, 402-438-1073, social, B107.3. What's a food that you could eat every single day and not get sick of?
2: 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Because life doesn't slow down. We're in the middle with you.
3: Good morning. A smooth start to our commute. No reported accidents or major delays. We do have several construction projects. Do use caution as you move through and around. Keep in mind Rosa Parks Way, 6th to 9th Street eastbound as you come into downtown. Lane restriction for building construction. Work continues on Highway 77 or the Homestead Expressway of Warlick Boulevard, West Denton Road. Do watch for lane shifts, lane closures in that area. Do watch your speed in our school zones, neighborhoods, and near any school buses. Make sure the headlights are on. If you see a trouble spot, call the traffic hotline 402-479-1414. That's a quick check of your time saver traffic.
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1: That's got such like a great get ready in the morning, like have on in the background vibe.
0: Yeah, just get you up and moving.
1: Yeah, it's got a good beat, too.
0: Pumped up.
1: You can do some dancing. A little jig.
0: Don't do that again.
1: Sorry.
0: Please.
1: I'm practicing my jigs.
0: No. The mornings with Brooke and Adam. As a dad, I think you'll appreciate this because I think this is literally the most dad thing that I have ever heard.
1: Oh, my.
0: You look up into the sky. It's a bird. It's a plane. No, it's just a spud from Tom.
1: A spud from Tom?
0: Spud. A couple of dads figured out that they could use drones to send each other potatoes.
1: Checks out. Yeah. The potato.
0: This is like for real. Potatoes by drone. It's inspired by one Houston neighborhood thanks to Walmart's drone delivery. You know, so Walmart's dropping off the packages, and these dads are like, you know what? I got an idea.
1: Like one potato? That can't be cost efficient.
0: Sometimes that's all you need. It's just
1: a
0: one
1: potato.
0: Just
1: well,
0: one.
1: We've seen how kids get excited when you have potatoes at like Halloween.
0: Right?
1: You know, like a random potato?
0: Yeah.
1: I'm not turning that down.
0: So apparently this group of dads, they live close enough that instead of texting or calling or, like, walking, they just started attaching drones to potatoes. I mean, excuse me, potatoes to drones and then sending them through the air.
1: Yeah. Hey, you know, what did you do this afternoon? I delivered a drone over to, or drone to potato,
0: potato
1: delivery
0: drone
1: to Joe.
0: Over to... Yeah, over to Bill.
1: I mean, imagine you're sitting in the backyard. Maybe you're, like, grilling, and you're like, oh, man, I didn't bring a side. Boom, potato.
0: Hey, Dave! Can you spread me a potato?
1: I need a potato drone drop.
0: Yep, I got you.
1: ASAP.
0: You know a bunch of dads sitting together on lawnmowers were like, this is peak.
1: I wonder if they figured out a way to drop the potato from the drone.
0: Or they probably just reach up and...
1: Yeah, detach it.
0: Yeah. I mean, whatever, right?
1: I mean, because dropping potatoes from a height could be dangerous.
0: Very dangerous. You hit somebody on the head, mm-mm.
1: And I don't know if we're dropping, like, bags of potatoes or one potato.
0: Just
1: a singular potato.
0: A potato. Okay. Yep. This feels like the start of, like, a dad joke. Like, why are potatoes so popular?
1: Because they're droned?
0: Because they're appealing. What do you call a lazy potato?
1: Couch potato?
0: Ah, yeah.
1: Yeah.
0: You've heard that one.
1: No, I'm just getting in the mode.
0: I'm telling you, it feels like the start of a bad dad joke.
1: Well,
0: about
1: you know, this is one of those,
0: potatoes.
1: Like, domino effect things. Like, somebody jokingly dropped a potato or delivered a potato, and then the other person was like, well, now I got it. I got to deliver a potato. So then everybody's just delivering potatoes for
0: and
1: no
0: then
1: reason.
0: It's just Amazon going, how many drones does this neighborhood need?
1: Meanwhile, like, all the wives and significant others are like, what are we doing? Why are you outside with the drone delivering
0: potatoes? It's a potato drop.
1: Well, he sent it to me. I got to send it back.
0: You don't need Postmates anymore. You got Spudmates.
1: Postmates is out of business, too.
0: Well, whatever. You can see how often I use food delivery.
1: I still have my Postmates bag. Because during the pandemic, I signed with a Postmates driver, and then they folded. So all I got was
0: Hasn't
1: a bag.
0: Has it been gone that long?
1: Yeah. They got, like, bought and absorbed by somebody
0: Look,
1: else.
0: Look, I just started using DoorDash, okay?
1: You did, yes. I'm excited for when you finally give up on the AOL CDs that you have sitting around.
0: I'm not giving up my CDs. I don't
1: no,
0: care
1: if
0: what
1: you have
0: say.
1: Those, I bet they're collector's items.
0: I bet they would be.
1: And I probably have some in storage. I really got to clean out that storage space.
0: No, I think I did actually give up CDs. I do have DVDs, though.
1: No, I'm talking about like the AOL card. Ones you'd get in the mail.
0: Oh.
1: Right?
0: Yeah.
1: You always would get them because then you plug it and they would be like, hey, use this to get online. And then, oh, now pay us.
0: You've got mail.
1: Yes.
0: Yeah.
1: Man, what an old phrase. No one gets that you've got mail.
0: Lots of people get you've got mail.
1: But no one gets it. Like you don't. Your phone doesn't say that when you get mail anymore. You know?
0: It might be like a setting. I don't know.
1: Problem.
0: Like when I get a TikTok, I have
1: my phone's always on silent. Anyway.
0: I have it say TikTok.
1: You have a lot of the little shortcuts set up. You still have special ringtones for people.
0: I do. I'm a weirdo. I don't care.
1: I couldn't even tell you what my ringtone is. I haven't heard my phone actually ring.
0: Look, if I don't hear a special ringtone, probably not going to answer it. And there's only like five people that have it. Like my kids.
1: But also five people have it.
0: True. You have one.
1: I have one?
0: You have a special text tone.
1: Oh.
0: Yeah. So
1: is
0: I know.
1: Just you sighing?
0: It is. All right, coming up in about 9 minutes, what is really going on with reality TV?
2: 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Because life doesn't slow down, we're in the middle with you.
3: Keep up the good work. Most traffic continues to move well. No reported accidents or major delays. A few volume slowdowns, and we do have several construction projects. Keep in mind I-180, I-80, that interchange, bridge work on I-180, lane closures, lane shifts, and some detour in that area. Do expect slower traffic. Several downtown street and building projects. Do watch for lane shifts, lane closures in the downtown area, primarily Project O Street work. If you see a trouble spot, call the traffic hotline 402-479-1414. That's another check of your time saver traffic.
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13: Mainly sunny and warm again today with a high temperature in the low 80s. Tonight, mostly clear and cool, low around 50. Thursday, mostly sunny to partly cloudy with a 20% chance of isolated showers and thunderstorms. High temperature around 80. From the 10/11 Severe Weather Center, I'm meteorologist Brandon Rector.

0: It's Ariana Grande, Hate That I Made You Love Me, Lincoln's number one at workstation, B107.3. Well, I mean it to tell you to brush off your shoulder, but I didn't want to do it on air, but now you've made me do it.
1: Well, you do this, and I'm trying to look, and then you're like, okay, let's go on air.
0: You got it. Most of it. Anyway. So,
1: was it fuzz?
0: It was like little, yeah, like fuzz.
1: Okay.
0: Yeah.
1: It's a new shirt.
0: But every time I like look at you, we'd be talking, and I'm like, I don't want to embarrass you, but here we are.
1: Yeah, you don't want to embarrass me. That never happens. We're not doing Pilates next week because you don't want to embarrass me.
0: 2 weeks.
1: 2 weeks?
0: 2 weeks.
1: So I got 2 weeks to prep.
0: You got 2 weeks to get ready mentally.
1: I'm just going to worry. That's my main prep. Mm.
0: Oh, real quick, want to remind you, there is going to be a tornado siren test at 10:15 this morning. Again, there is going to be a test of the tornado system, so you will hear the sirens at 10:15 this morning. Everything is okay. They're just testing the sirens.
1: And then when you see the Facebook and Nextdoor posts at 10:16, say, did anyone hear the siren? You'll know why.
0: Exactly.
1: You'll know they're coming.
0: Yes, they were a test. Brooke and Adam told us this morning. What is going on in the world of reality TV lately?
1: Nothing good?
0: It feels like every time I open up my phone, somebody from a reality show is either getting arrested, involved in some kind of scandal, shown up in court.
1: I think it's because there are so many reality shows.
0: That's what I'm like wondering. Is it just because it's like are reality shows making people crazier? Or
1: there's just
0: people just that crazy and there are just more shows now?
1: I mean, you think about it. What was the first, like, I mean, late 90s, you had Real World, right?
0: Yeah.
1: On MTV.
0: Mm-hmm.
1: And then when I think of reality TV, like, really taking off, mm-hmm. it was the first season of Survivor.
0: Oh, okay.
1: Cause
0: I was
1: going, like,
0: to say Big Brother, but okay.
1: That, around the same time. But those were, like, the first one. That's 26 years ago.
0: Yeah. Well, speaking of Survivor, a former Survivor contestant from Survivor China reportedly at the center of an FBI investigation.
1: Uh-oh.
0: After allegedly disappearing with her teenage son.
1: Oh, my goodness.
0: Her name is Jamie Dugan. She was on Survivor China back in 07, and so was her ex-husband, Eric Huffman. They got married, had a son, got divorced, as you do sometimes.
1: Well, as Speed taught us, the relationships that begin in high-pressure situations are destined to fail.
0: Thanks, Keanu Reeves?
1: Well.
0: Or are you Sandra Bullock in this story?
1: I want to be Keanu Reeves because of Sandra Bullock.
0: So there is a very serious custody situation involving their 16-year-old son, and a judge has classified the teenager as missing and endangered.
1: Oh, no.
0: And she denies that she's on the run or that the FBI has contacted her. She's like, I'm just chilling. He's not missing or endangered.
1: Is that, like, right here?
0: She says, like, FBI, I don't know what you're talking about. But what?
1: I mean, if the other parent who has has custody or rights and they have not been told where they are, then you can say, hey, he's not missing to me, but he is to the other parent.
0: Yeah.
1: So there's a legal case. Could be a legal case there, it seems.
0: I mean, you had the Secret Lives of Mormon Wives drama.
1: Yeah. Well,
0: we got the American Idol who just got sentenced to life in prison, forced his kids to lie for him.
1: Yeah.
0: His daughter's like, yeah, I ain't coming to visit you.
1: No. I think that's a fair choice.
0: Yeah. 100%.
1: There's just so many people that are connected with these reality shows because the reality show world has grown to such that statistically, you're going to get some of the crazies.
0: You would have to. I mean, there's a big difference in, like, she stole her best friend's boyfriend or, like, now the FBI is involved because he's got a mistress and he's sending her AI songs about how he's depressed because he can't be with her because he's with his wife. What?
1: I don't know that it's the reality shows that are finding them, but they do have to look for very, you know, they're looking for a certain type of person. Like the well-adjusted, you know, has been to therapy, is secure in themselves person probably isn't like, yeah, I want to go on a reality show. I might be generalizing there, but
0: what does that say about me? I want to go on Love is Blind real bad.
1: Well, you also are on the radio. Like, you know, you have a different personality style.
0: Are you calling me crazy?
1: No, I'm crazy. Not crazy.
0: I think low key you might be saying that.
1: Isn't it time to go to a commercial? If we start the segment with, I don't want to embarrass you on air, we end it with, are you calling me crazy?
0: Are you?
1: No.
0: Seriously. Coming up after 8 o'clock, though, we do have a question for you. What food could you eat every single day without really getting sick of it?
2: 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We're in the middle with you.
3: Keep up the good work. Most traffic continues to move well. No reported accidents or major delays. A few volume slowdowns, and we do have several construction projects. Keep in mind I-180, I-80, that interchange, bridge work on I-180, lane closures, lane shifts, and some detour in that area. Do expect slower traffic. Several downtown street and building projects. Do watch for lane shifts, lane closures in the downtown area, primarily Project O Street work. If you see a trouble spot, call the traffic hotline 402-479-1414. That's another check of your time saver traffic.
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0: No, no.
1: Yes.
0: Bacon could be turkey bacon.
1: No, that's just turkey shaped like bacon.
0: No. Mm-mm. I disagree.
1: What, are you going to have a turkey steak?
0: I mean, you can have a mignon? You can have a salmon steak. You can. You've worked in a restaurant.
1: Yeah, I don't like that they call it steak.
0: Still, it's still a salmon steak.
1: So we're saying bacon is a form of food,
0: mm-hmm.
1: not a specific part of
0: just
1: the
0: like
1: pig.
0: You can have beef, pork, turkey, chicken, hot dogs. They're all hot dogs.
1: Okay, you're comparing hot dogs, which are, by their essence, things pulled together to make something new.
0: Okay.
1: Bacon, which is just part of the pig, cooked a different way.
0: It's still, a hot dog is a hot dog, bacon is bacon.
1: No, turkey bacon is not bacon.
0: It is.
1: It is turkey shaped like bacon.
0: Nope, it's bacon. 402-438-1073, socials, B107.3. What's a food that you just can't live, you can't live without it. You could eat it every single day and not get sick of it.
1: Both positive and negative.
2: 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Because life doesn't slow down. We're in the middle with you.
3: On the downhill side of our drive time traffic, no accidents or major delays. Everybody gets a gold star. A few volume slowdowns persist, and we do have several construction projects. We'll want to watch for lane shifts and lane closures. Keep in mind South 27th, Nebraska Parkway to South Street. Limited access through that corridor for paving work. Work continues on Highway 77 of the Homestead Expressway at Warlick Boulevard, West Denton Road. Some changes to the traffic pattern in that area, as well as lane shifts and lane closures. Watch for slower traffic at Highway 77 or the Homestead Expressway at Warlick Boulevard, West Denton Road. If you see a trouble spot, call the traffic hotline 402-479-1414. Keeping you moving with Time Saver Traffic, I'm Chris Lofgren.
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12: Mainly sunny and warm today with a high temperature this afternoon in the low 80s. Tonight, mostly clear and cool, low around 50. Thursday, mostly sunny to partly cloudy with a 20% chance of an isolated

0: shower or thunderstorm. High temperature around 80. From the 1011 Severe Weather Center, I'm meteorologist Brandon Rector.
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1: The woman at her grocery.
2: Good morning, Becky.
1: Good morning. We need a countdown. Whose turn is it? I think it's Adam's.
3: Oh, it's my turn. Well, 2 days until the big football game.
2: Oh, man, this weekend's going to be crazy.
1: Wild. Sorry, but as a non-athletic person, what's the big football game?
3: So the Huskers are playing the defending national championship Indiana Hoosiers at home this weekend. And okay. So, like, a bunch of major networks are coming to town to do their shows downtown.
1: Oh, okay.
3: So Saturday is going to be a huge mess down there. And then Huskers play Wisconsin that night, too. So it's going to be in volleyball. So
1: oh,
3: it's going to be
1: wow.
3: a very, very
1: okay,
3: big day.
1: So I'm going to go to the grocery store that day.
3: Yeah, you probably be a good day to go to the grocery store after tailgating.
2: Game's at 11, so anytime after 11,
1: perfect.
2: You're good.
1: Yeah. Love it.
2: All right, so what do we have this week, Becky?
1: Jumping into our cases, we're going to go back to Saturday, September 26th, around 4 p.m. We hear a lot about porch pirates, but this one, the woman had her grocery order dropped off in the area of North 87th and Fremont. She said she wasn't able to bring them in right away, and she went outside to grab them and saw a woman in a darker colored SUV backing out of her driveway with her grocery bags in the back seat. She said the woman yelled something at her as she drove away. A neighbor was able to provide a video of that vehicle. It was an older model Chevy Trailblazer, dark in color, and it had some unknown license plates, probably out of state. And the driver was described as a white female with short blonde hair in a ponytail. Take a look. Link at CrimeStoppers.com. We've got some photos posted of her vehicle.
2: She probably said, sorry! Groceries are expensive.
1: So dead on. We were just having this talk next door, though, but imagine, like, we're so particular at our age about groceries, right? Like,
2: right.
1: You and I and Adam, mm-hmm. like, we want our ham. Mm-hmm. We want our canned green beans. We want what we want.
3: Yeah.
1: We don't want your off-brand Pop-Tarts.
2: Right.
1: We don't want your seasonings or whatever you ordered. You know, like, we have our thing. So.
2: Exactly.
1: I just can't imagine stealing somebody's groceries.
2: Somebody,
1: I would be very disappointed.
2: Somebody
1: what I
2: walked
1: receive.
2: Off with my gluten-free pita bread. I'd be very upset.
3: Yeah, that's not
1: yes.
3: very cheap.
2: I know, it's not.
1: Exactly.
3: Like a,
1: yeah.
3: You know, it costs twice as much for the pita to not have the gluten. I don't know why. They took something out, but we got to pay more.
1: Yeah.
2: All right, what's next?
1: This next one is labeled a disturbance, and it is quite disturbing. We're going back to Tuesday, September 1st, around 4 p.m. The victim in this case said he was changing into his work uniform in a bathroom stall at Gateway Mall when an unknown man began shaking his bathroom stall door and trying to come in. He said the man looked under his stall and made some extremely disturbing sexual comments towards him. Freaked him out. He said he had to hold on to the stall door because this guy's shaking it and trying to come in. He said this happened for almost half an hour.
2: Whoa!
1: Until the guy finally calmed down enough and he was able to run out. At one point, he said the man reached under the stall and tried to grab his bag of clothing, but the victim was able to snatch it back from him. A long, terrifying encounter. When he ran out, he called police. We went and canvassed the Gateway Mall and got some videos and photos. We've got them posted online at LincolnCrimeStoppers.com this morning. We really need to get him identified. He was described as a white male in his 20s, wearing a reddish-colored outfit and checkered Vans-style shoes. He had a tattoo on the top of his left wrist. And in one of the videos, you'll be able to see an acquaintance with him that is not involved but could help us get him identified. So take a look, LincolnCrimeStoppers.com. We have a tip line open and ready and could really use some help with this one.
2: All right. And if you help lead to a clearance, you could get a reward.
1: You are absolutely right. Yeah. If your tip leads to the clearance of a case or the arrest of an individual, you could be eligible for a cash reward. Keep in mind, all of the tips submitted to Crime Stoppers are anonymous, so there's that as well. 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
2: 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Thanks, Becky.
1: Thank you. 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
5: An actress from the golden age of Hollywood has passed away. Ava Marie Saint won an Oscar for Best Supporting Actress for the 1954 classic On the Waterfront with Marlon Brando. She also starred in the Alfred Hitchcock film North by Northwest and with Paul Newman in Exodus. She had herself some leading men, I tell you.
6: You see the pictures, they were pretty lucky too.
5: Yeah. She continued acting for several more decades and was nominated for 3 Emmy Awards for her TV work. Her publicist says Ava St. Marie passed away on Tuesday at her home in Los Angeles. She was 102.
6: Sounds like a movie star name, right?
5: It does. Like, such a movie star name.
6: Yeah, that's a great movie star name.
5: Man, 102? She literally could be like, you girls know nothing. You'd say, back when I was doing this.
6: Redford, Paul Newman.
5: There's been another shocking elimination from Dancing with the Stars.
6: I am shocked.
5: You should be, because it was shocking. Tuesday was Mariah Carey night.
6: I didn't realize Mariah Carey was on Dancing with the Stars.
5: Her songs.
6: Oh.
5: Goodness gracious. With 12 remaining couples dancing to Mariah's biggest hits, the show concluded with one couple being eliminated, and fans were shocked that it was reality TV star Sierra Miller and her dance partner Brandon Armstrong. High score of the night went to reality star Maura Higgins and her dance partner, both of whom have been on Love Island, by the way.
6: So basically, this is just dancing with reality stars.
5: And Guillermo.
6: Yeah. And Guillermo. Who's still on there, right?
5: Yes, I believe so. A new episode of... I have to call my mom. We should have my mom do, like, a Dancing with the Stars update or something.
6: We tried that before.
5: Yeah, she always flaked out. New episode of Dancing with the Stars will air next Tuesday on ABC and Disney Plus. And speaking of Dancing with the Stars, there's going to be a Dancing with the Stars live event.
6: Ooh.
5: It's going to be at CHI on February 23rd, and tickets go on sale on October 13th on Ticketmaster. And guess what? We're going to have a chance for you to win them. That's right.
6: Nice.
5: Boom.
6: We go see Guillermo.
5: Yeah, maybe.
6: Maybe.
5: If he decides to do it. Megyn Kelly is slamming Olivia Rodrigo for supporting Jane Doe in the Cornell gang rape lawsuit. During her Monday episode of her YouTube show, the commentator first read the singer's statement that she posted earlier in the day. In a post on Instagram, Olivia wrote, "Shame on Cornell and every institution who protects rapists and abusers over women." Megan went on to then say, "Shut up and stick to singing," adding, "It's better to keep your mouth shut and let people suspect you're an idiot than to open it and prove them right." The broadcaster's comments come in response to the recent lawsuit filed by Jane Doe against Cornell and 7 members of the fraternity Chi Phi. She claims that they gave her alcohol and drugs before they attacked her for several hours in 2024. Lil Nas X is back with new music. He's released a new single titled World's Greatest. It marks his first new music since announcing in June that he'd be in rehab for a few months over mental health issues. He was diagnosed being bipolar. World's Greatest is Lil Nas's first single in over 18 months. Matchbox 20 are announcing a special one-night-only show in L.A. this week, taking place at the Fonda Theater on the 12th. It'll kick off a year-long celebration of the band's 30th anniversary. Matchbox 20 is performing songs from their debut album, Yourself or Someone Like You, alongside other fan favorites. They do have more plans for their 30th anniversary celebrations that they are going to announce in the coming months. And there you go. That is your buzz.
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0: Noah Kahan is called The Great Divide. Today's variety, B107.3. It's B Mornings with Brooke and Adam. Now, you've been married before.
1: I have indeed.
0: So you know when you're up there, you're standing there, and you're saying this and the that and the vows and the whatever.
1: Yes.
0: You get nervous.
1: I was sent up way too early. Mm-hmm. So I was up there for all the pre-service music, and we had about 25 minutes of pre-service music, so I just stood
0: just
1: there.
0: Just stood there? You didn't think, well, maybe I could turn around.
1: I did. Yeah, I just stood there watching like a one-man audience to the point where my friends in the audience started to wonder if I'd gotten stood up because I was up there for so long. So I've got one friend who's trying to signal me, like, should we try to escape?
0: Run away. Want to come.
1: So he was trying to, like, run away bride? So, yeah, it can be very stressful being up there.
0: Oh, my goodness. Well, a woman from Australia is going viral for sharing a clip from her wedding ceremony where her groom forgot her name.
1: Oh, gosh.
0: And
1: He pulled a Ross?
0: Oh, yeah.
1: Oh,
0: he,
1: no.
0: He called her the wrong name. He called her her sister's name.
1: Oh.
0: In the video.
1: No.
0: In the video, she immediately corrects him. No, I'm Susan, not Samantha. Or whatever,
1: they're
0: right?
1: Their close name?
0: Yeah, I'm just giving examples. Her name's actually Emma, and her sister is Emily.
1: Okay, that's very close. That's really close. Emma, Emily, they start the same.
0: But you're marrying one because
1: I'm not
0: them.
1: I'm not excusing it. I'm just saying rationalize.
0: Uh-huh.
1: Yeah.
0: Mm-hmm. So she corrects him. She says, oh, actually, I'm Emma, and she laughs it off. The caption, she says, still not over being called my sister's name at the altar.
1: Yeah, no, that should add, there's going to be some questions there.
0: Mm-hmm.
1: This is how one of your romance novels starts.
0: Yeah, you can totally see it start out that way. It was a plot pretty close to this.
1: Yeah.
0: In a follow-up video, Emma notes that they moved on pretty quickly. They decided to get married after she got pregnant. And even though at the time of the wedding, they'd only known each other 10 weeks.
1: 10 weeks.
0: 10 weeks. So I guess at that point, it's kind of like Emma, Emily, Margaret,
1: he's meeting a lot
0: Sally.
1: Of people that day.
0: I don't.
1: Yeah, there's a lot going on.
0: Who are you again?
1: Rachel.
0: She also knows that this wedding actually happened a few years ago.
1: Oh, okay.
0: And she said they're still married.
1: Oh, good for them.
0: She said, you know, if she had held it against him, she would have missed out on the best day ever and some great years. And she said her sister's her best friend. She's not really concerned. There was nothing there.
1: Are they like twins?
0: No.
1: Oh, because that would have made things even more romance novel-y.
0: Mm. A little tricky.
1: Yeah.
0: A little tricky. But she said everybody had a good laugh over it. But you obviously still have a little bit of... There's a little something in there.
1: He's never living it down.
0: Not ever.
1: Never.
0: Mm-mm.
1: And you're like, yeah, now a couple years later, we're all laughing about it. But you got to feel like the reception was a little awkward.
0: Oh, you know, after the wedding?
1: Yeah.
0: Later on, they had a chat.
1: They had a chat.
0: Oh, yeah. They had a chat.
1: So what about this old Emily Bologna?
0: All right, coming up after 9 o'clock, email inbox of horrors.

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1: Come on, you know what you're thinking.
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0: It's Bare Naked Ladies. It's called 1 Week. Today's Variety, B107.3, B Mornings with Brooke and Adam. Accident on North 84th and Highway 6th, eastbound lane. So please watch for slowdowns in that area. Also, there will be a testing of the tornado sirens at 10:15 this morning. Again, 10:15 this morning, they will be testing the tornado sirens. So you'll hear them, but everything is okay.
1: It's just a test.
0: It's just a test.
1: The aliens are not invading.
0: Good morning, it's Brooke and Adam.
1: So both my parents were teachers,
0: mm-hmm.
1: and I was married to a teacher, and I've dated several teachers. So I've heard a lot of teaching-related stories, and they deal with a lot.
0: Oh, yeah.
1: And one guy who just quit his job as a teacher decided to...
0: He's going
1: to
0: write a book?
1: You know, no, he went online and just spilled the tea.
0: Okay.
1: He was a head teacher in England for 17 years. And he brought some of the most ridiculous emails he's ever received from parents.
0: Oh, it's going to be good.
1: One parent insisted that their child would only eat chocolate spread sandwiches for lunch. Which, I mean, we kids have weird eating habits.
0: Well, do we know what grade he was teaching?
1: He was the head, like the principal.
0: Oh, of the whole school. Right, okay.
1: So
0: okay.
1: These are like dealing with all grades.
0: Okay.
1: The parent insisted the kid will only eat chocolate spread sandwiches. Except... the kid was eating lunch just fine at school.
0: Well, Mom and Dad, you got some reconsidering to do.
1: So evidently at home, he didn't like the cooking. He would only eat chocolate sandwiches, but the school food was cool.
0: Right. Which is saying something.
1: Which is saying something about Mom.
0: It's saying something.
1: Mom and Dad. A parent was genuinely disappointed and felt the need to write a strongly worded letter because he learned that at the sporting event at the school,
0: mm-hmm.
1: there was no booze.
0: There was no booze?
1: There was no booze.
0: At the kids' game.
1: Children's sporting events. He could not... There was not a beer guy walking through the stands.
0: They do get a little long sometimes.
1: They do. we've all watched six-year-olds play soccer where it's just a mass of humanity and the ball's somewhere in the middle. There are no positions.
0: You want me to cheer? Right? I mean, I kind of get it. Right.
1: Though,
0: oh, yeah. Absolutely.
1: But you'd be so upset that you have to write a strongly worded letter.
0: Parents are yelling enough as it is. We don't need to be drunk and yelling.
1: That's like the gasoline that you throw
0: in
1: the fire.
0: No,
1: we don't,
0: that's bad.
1: We keep the gasoline away from the fire. At least at the children's event, hopefully. Another parent filed a formal complaint with the school district and the school.
0: Big time.
1: Because... they took four-year-olds swimming without telling parents.
0: Oh, okay.
1: Seems legit.
0: Right, but is this something that they're warned of in advance? Like, hey, as part of our gym requirement, they might go swimming.
1: I mean, it would be if it had happened. The four-year-old came home and told their parents that they went swimming.
0: But they hadn't actually.
1: They had not gone swimming because they're a four-year-old.
0: Okay, well, then, yeah. Yep.
1: To go,
0: maybe ask a couple questions.
1: Like, threatened legal action.
0: Yeah, ask a couple questions first before you take it there. Like, where did you go swimming?
1: You ask a four-year-old a question, they will sometimes say anything.
0: It's true.
1: What did you do today? I always stormed the Bastille.
0: Right? Yeah.
1: We discovered penicillin. They're four.
0: Played on the playground with Napoleon.
1: I don't know, like, what would happen to journalistic integrity? Like, when your kids tell you a story, you have to find a second source,
0: yeah.
1: right? Some supporting evidence.
0: Uh-huh. Yeah.
1: We went swimming.
0: Also, in what? You didn't take a swimsuit to school.
1: Right. Like, there should be some immediate questions. Like, huh?
0: Your clothes aren't wet. Like,
1: where was the pool?
0: Your hair doesn't look different.
1: Yeah.
0: Like, it's been must because you went swimming?
1: Right.
0: And then showered?
1: Evidently. Came home. Someone provided you with swim clothes.
0: Okay.
1: For a four-year-old.
0: Yeah, so I thought maybe it was like a gym requirement.
1: And no, I mean, but four-year-olds?
0: Yeah. Well, yeah.
1: So
0: different country. I don't know.
1: The teacher, who has now retired after 17 years of dealing with all of this stuff, says... the thing that he most wants people to realize is that every hour spent dealing with unnecessary conflict for a teacher is an hour that they can't be supporting a child.
0: Mm, that's good.
1: So maybe before you send the email,
0: maybe when the four-year-old comes
1: home,
0: maybe if they've got an older sibling,
1: Yeah.
0: Talk to the sibling or to the teacher.
1: What happened today? Hey. Darth Vader invaded our classroom. I cannot believe that the school let a Sith Lord talk to my four-year-old without my permission.
0: We had a concert from Gem and the Holograms.
1: You did?
0: Yeah.
1: That's impressive.
0: I know.
1: We had the Dare Band.
0: I was kidding.
1: Oh.
0: As a four-year-old, that's what you would say.
1: I wasn't.
0: You had the Dare Band?
1: Yeah.
0: That was an actual thing?
1: Yeah. In our area, the Dare cops also had their own band.
0: Oh.
1: So.
0: See, yours sounds more fake than mine.
1: Right? I believe you. I was like, that's so cool. So, these things happen when you're close to Canada.
0: Yeah, it's true.
1: And I was, no, we just had the Dare Band. And you know, they sang songs about keeping kids off drugs.
0: Oh. Were they covers of, like, popular songs that they had, like,
1: No, they were originals. Yeah. They had a you could buy a tape.
0: Oof. Oof. All right. Mm. Okay. That's not good. That's not good at all.
1: We're going to keep the kids off drugs and get them addicted to dad rock.
0: All right, Lumia is coming to the Lead Center, and, we've got tickets for you.
1: Yes. All you got to do, we want to text us?
0: Yeah. Okay, so since the little kid talked about swimming, send us a bathing suit emoji.
1: There's a bathing suit emoji?
0: There is a bathing suit emoji.
1: Good. Okay.
0: Yep. So go ahead and send that to 402-438-1073. Why not, right?
1: Why not?
0: We went swimming today. No, you didn't.
1: No, you didn't.
0: No, you absolutely
1: who
0: did not.
1: Who knows even, like, if they did anything resembling swimming? What'd you do today? Oh, we went swimming. Really? How? Oh, you know, with the swimming, the water.
0: All right, bathing suit emoji, 402-438-1073 if you'd like to see Lumia at the Lead Center.
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1: Mainly sunny and warm today with a high temperature this afternoon in the low 80s. Tonight, mostly clear and cool, low around 50. Thursday, mostly sunny to partly cloudy with a 20% chance of an isolated shower or thunderstorm. High temperature around 80. From the 1011 Severe Weather Center, I'm meteorologist Brandon Rector.
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0: Where were you? 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
1: We started off the morning talking about some steak that is made in a lab. That's right, plant-based marbled steak, plant-based filet mignon, plant-based chicken breast, plant-based salmon patties, and plant-based white fish patties. It's printer-made food. It's coming to stores in the Northeast already, and Stakeholder Foods will try to get it across the country before too long. Yum. And then we talked about a guy who told on himself. He was a TikTok villain. He posted over 100 different videos talking about his crimes. He had stolen passwords, banking details, even GPS locations from two women, and a investigation was opened early, and they couldn't find anything until he decided to give them all of the details, which very, very smart of him to do. Great job doing the job of the police.
2: Thank
1: for
2: you. You did our job for us.
1: And then our question of the day. What is the... Well, that's the wrong one.
2: What's the food that you can eat over and over every single day and not get tired of it? And for you, it's every day it's microwave popcorn.
1: Microwave popcorn, pretty much every day.
2: You make it. And then I, like, get to benefit. Because every day when we get off, you're like, popcorn?
1: And then on Facebook, Gina says, pickles.
2: Gina, my kind of people.
1: Barb says, if I didn't have kidney failure, it'd be bacon. Laura says pizza. Annie says hot wings. Michelle says chicken. Must be 1,000 ways to fix it. Heather says eggs. And Vicky says tacos. Tacos pop up a lot on there.
2: I still want to know what Jazzy cookies are. Stacy said Jazzy cookies are delicious. I need to look into it.
1: Find out if that's it must be something local.
2: Yeah.
1: So, and then, let's see what else we got.
2: Good news.
1: Good news. Pressing buttons.
3: Tell me something good.
2: A new brunch by Calvary featured a hospital valet in the B-low, the buff.
1: The buff? It goes by the buff?
2: Yeah, the
1: Nickel City. I saw a thread this weekend where a group of kids were all running around and they had to play a game. We just had to name an animal, starting with the first letter. And the first kid goes, aardvark. And the second kid goes, Buffalo Bills.
2: Smart kid. So a hospital valet in Buffalo has become a big source of encouragement for cancer patients at Roswell Park Comprehensive Cancer Center. His name is John Avery, and he always greets patients with a smile and supportive words. And he makes such a good impression on people that one breast cancer survivor named Kate Fink credits him with helping her through her treatment. After learning that John had been saving up to attend a Bills game, new stadium this year, by the way, Kate and her coworkers organized a surprise for him. They got him tickets, field passes, and a signed jersey by QB1 Joshua Fletcher.
1: Lucky.
2: I know.
1: JPA. Another really roll off the tongue.
2: Nah.
1: All right, tomorrow's question of the day. What's the farthest you've traveled from where to where? Let us know to see a show.
2: Okay.
1: I have not traveled far. I think I'm guessing a lot of people have traveled to Omaha.
2: Yeah.
1: So it's got to be farther than Omaha.
2: Yeah. Oh, maybe.
1: Maybe. Okay.
2: If that's the farthest.
1: Well, we got the midday.
2: More music midday.
1: We're on different sides of the room right now. So I'm very
2: You're thrown off.
1: I was going to be fine until you walked in.
2: All right. More music midday kicks off right now. Have a fantastic Wednesday. Bye.
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1: Mainly sunny and warm today with a high temperature this afternoon in the low 80s. Tonight, mostly clear and cool, low around 50. Thursday, mostly sunny to partly cloudy with a 20% chance of an isolated shower or thunderstorm. High temperature around 80. From the 10-11 Severe Weather Center, I'm meteorologist Brandon Rector.

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13: Mainly sunny and warm today with a high temperature this afternoon in the low 80s. Tonight, mostly clear and cool, low around 50. Thursday, mostly sunny to partly cloudy with a 20% chance of an isolated shower or thunderstorm. High temperature around 80. From the 1011 Severe Weather Center, I'm meteorologist Brandon Rector.

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1: Sunny to mostly sunny skies are expected into your Wednesday afternoon in Lincoln, with just a few high clouds drifting through the area at times. Temperatures will be a little bit cooler than what we had on Tuesday, but still above average, with highs into the lower 80s with a light northeast breeze at around 5 to 10 miles an hour. Weather should be fairly pleasant into Wednesday evening, with 10 o'clock temperatures cooling back to the lower 60s. From the 10-11 Severe Weather Center, I'm meteorologist Bill Rentschler.

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10: Sunny to mostly sunny skies are expected into your Wednesday afternoon in Lincoln, with just a few high clouds drifting through the area at times. Temperatures will be a little bit cooler than what we had on Tuesday, but still above average, with highs into the lower 80s with a light northeast breeze at around 5 to 10 miles an hour. Weather should be fairly pleasant into Wednesday evening, with 10 o'clock temperatures cooling back to the lower 60s. From the 1011 Severe Weather Center, I'm meteorologist Bill Rentschler.

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0: 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That's the type of business we want to run. 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
8: Sunny to mostly sunny skies are expected into your Wednesday afternoon in Lincoln, with just a few high clouds drifting through the area at times. Temperatures will be a little bit cooler than what we had on Tuesday, but still above average, with highs into the lower 80s with a light northeast breeze at around 5 to 10 miles an hour. Weather should be fairly pleasant into Wednesday evening, with 10 o'clock temperatures cooling back to the lower 60s. From the 1011 Severe Weather Center, I'm meteorologist Bill Rentschler.

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1: B107.3. They say the holy water's watered down, and this town's lost its faith. Our colors will fade eventually, so if our time is running out, day after day, we'll make the mundane a masterpiece. Oh my, my, oh my, my love, I take one look at you, you're taking me out.

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2: My mom has always been a business owner. She originally started her own grocery store in Mexico, which was named after me, Abarrotes Cristal. I know I have very big shoes to fill, but I know that once I'm ready, mom will be able to take some time off. We're a small town. In this community, everybody knows each other. I've grown here. I've raised my family here. This is my life.
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1: Sunny to mostly sunny skies are expected into your Wednesday afternoon in Lincoln, with just a few high clouds drifting through the area at times. Temperatures will be a little bit cooler than what we had on Tuesday, but still above average, with highs into the lower 80s with a light northeast breeze at around 5 to 10 miles an hour. Weather should be fairly pleasant into Wednesday evening, with 10 o'clock temperatures cooling back to the lower 60s. From the 1011 Severe Weather Center, I'm meteorologist Bill Rentschler.

0: 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Great songs and Husker volleyball all season. It's time for B107.3 traffic, brought to you by Brian Health. Because life doesn't slow down, we're in the middle with you.
1: Good afternoon. We'll start time saver traffic in a couple of areas. North 14th and Salt Creek Roadway, the northern edge of the city campus. An accident to watch for slowdowns. The 4500 block of North 70th in the cleanup stages from an earlier accident. Otherwise, most traffic moving well. A few volume slowdowns, and we do have several construction projects and utility projects. We'll want to watch for lane shifts and lane closures. Do watch your speed in our school zones, neighborhoods, and near any school buses. If you see a trouble spot, call the traffic hotline, 402-479-1414. That's a quick check of your time saver traffic.

0: 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It's time for B107.3 traffic, brought to you by Brian Health. Because life doesn't slow down. We're in the middle with you.
1: Good afternoon. We'll start time saver traffic in a couple of areas. North 14th and Salt Creek Roadway, the northern edge of the city campus. An accident to watch for slowdowns. The 4500 block of North 70th in the cleanup stages from an earlier accident. Otherwise, most traffic moving well. A few volume slowdowns, and we do have several construction projects and utility projects. We'll want to watch for lane shifts and lane closures. Do watch your speed in our school zones, neighborhoods, and near any school buses. If you see a trouble spot, call the traffic hotline, 402-479-1414. That's a quick check of your time saver traffic.

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2: As we get into the heart of our drive time, no new accidents or major delays. North 14th at Salt Creek Roadway may still be running a little slow, an accident on the northern edge of the city campus. Otherwise, most traffic moving well, a few volume slowdowns, some heavy traffic on Highway 77, Warlick Boulevard to Old Cheney Road. Do use caution as some traffic patterns may have changed in that area for the overpass project. If you see a trouble spot, call the traffic hotline, 402-479-1414. That's another check of your time saver traffic.

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3: It's time for B107.3 traffic, brought to you by Brian Health, because life doesn't slow down. We're in the middle with you.
4: Wrapping up our traffic reports, no new accidents or major delays. Most traffic moving well and getting back to normal. A few volume slowdowns persist, and we do have several construction projects. Do use caution as you move through and around. Keep in mind, South 48 is closed at Sumner, so South 48 from Cotner to Sumner, access to Bryan East main entrance is maintained. However, emergency access would be from A Street south to Sumner at 52nd Street and from South Street north from 51st or 52nd Street to Sumner to Bryan East emergency. Do use caution with our bright sunset. Visibility can be a challenge. Keeping you moving with Time Saver Traffic, I'm Chris Lofgren.
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7: clear and quiet conditions are expected for Wednesday evening here in Lincoln. Temperatures should cool off comfortably into the low to mid-60s by 10 o'clock, with winds becoming light and variable. Overnight tonight, lows drop down to the mid-50s with mostly clear skies, and we'll see temperatures back into the upper 70s and low 80s with mostly sunny skies on Thursday. From the 1011 Severe Weather Center, I'm meteorologist Bill Rentschler.

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And you

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1: Clear and quiet conditions are expected for Wednesday evening here in Lincoln. Temperatures should cool off comfortably into the low to mid-60s by 10 o'clock, with winds becoming light and variable. Overnight tonight, lows drop down to the mid-50s with mostly clear skies. And we'll see temperatures back into the upper 70s and low 80s with mostly sunny skies on Thursday. From the 1011 Severe Weather Center, I'm meteorologist Bill Rentschler.

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